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Hawk and Matt, please buy our stuff. 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

0: Free! Everybody likes that word. In the band, I suppose. What about a free vacation for four? Just minutes out from another chance at that Dreams Resort stay in any of the 16 Dreams locations throughout Mexico. A four-day, three-night, all-inclusive trip for four with airfare. Hola, here we go. Got another keyword to give you here after six on the bone.
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Man, I really thought the Cubs could pull it off. 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

throwing it back to that one time AC/DC played Levi Stadium not too long ago. 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Should be a great game. 1:25 kickoff, you'll hear it. Faithful listens.

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0: so good. It's Skinner tonight at Mountain Winery, and get the let out tomorrow night. Wine, cheese, and Led Zeppelin. Hell of a kickoff to the weekend. And when you know, we're practically there with Bush, Queen, and Van Halen next on the bone.
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0: best part of the day begins now. It's time to get your rock on with Steve Gorman and April Rose. It's Steve Gorman Rocks. Welcome to the show.
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0: Queen, Another One Bites the Dust, kicking off a Thursday night. That song especially for April Rose. Hello, April.
1: Oh, best bass line ever. That's the part that sticks in your head.
0: It's pretty great. John Deacon, the bassist of Queen, writing that ginormous hit song just to prove once again that Queen is a lot better than your band, whatever your band is.
1: Those are true words you speak, my friend.
0: Joe Walsh has been in a few great bands, the James Gang, the Eagles, and in between, he was making his own music like this one, Rocky Mountain Way. 1077 The Bone.

0: Scorpions, Rock You Like a Hurricane, a fitting song to hear on the first night of Rocktober 2026. People who pay attention to things like business would say we're in the final quarter of the year. It's just October, which means it's autumn, which means, I don't know, things feel pretty good to me. The turning leaves already in Minnesota are beautiful. The cooler nights, it's a great time of year. It's always been that way for me. There's a bittersweet nature to the fall that goes back as far as I can remember. I mean, being a kid, 7, 8, 9 years old, Halloween was exciting, but it was surrounded with a sense of not yearning necessarily, but just, like I said, bittersweet. Like, I don't know, man, time's passing by pretty quickly. I felt that way as a kid, but then the colder weather means just more warmth inside, the fires and more stew and chili and all the sort of comfort foods that we associate with the time. I don't know. I love the fall. What can I say? So happy October to all of us. By the time we get back here in a month and say, hey, it's November, we will have gone through my favorite month of the year. 1077 The Bone rocks the bay.
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Kansas Carry On Wayward Son on Steve Gorman Rocks. 50 years ago, the album Left Overture came out. Hard to imagine 50 years. I mean, I can't believe I can remember something from 50 years. That means I'm old, but hey, always better to be old talking about being old than being old and other people talking about how old you were. Here's Van Halen. This is Steve Gorman Rocks on 107.7 The Bone.

Van Halen, Why Can't This Be Love on Steve Gorman Rocks. Sammy Hagar joined Van Halen, as probably everybody listening knows, back in, 1985? The first album, 5150, from 1986. I gotta say, man, it sounds so silly in hindsight, because of course Sammy Hagar was a great fit, and of course they made great records and had great concerts with Sammy Hagar. But at the time, I remember thinking, like, boy, they just pulled a rabbit out of their hat. How do you replace David Lee Roth? You can't. Well, that's just it. They didn't replace him. They just went into a different direction, and it was a great direction. The band Pink Floyd, they went through some lineup changes. Sid Barrett, founding member, left the band early in their career. Mental illness drove him away. David Gilmour and Roger Waters then basically picked up their swords and had a fight for control from that moment forward. They still made great records, despite all the dysfunction from The Wall. This is Hey You. 107.7 The Bone.

0: problem.
1: Steve's got an answer.
0: It might not be the right answer. I mean, he's a rock star, not a therapist.
1: It's time for Questionable Wisdom on Steve Gorman Rocks. Here's April Rose with tonight's question.
2: Listening on V100 out in Topeka, we have Kat who needs some advice. Now, Kat says her boss keeps messaging her about work after hours, and she can't stand that he bothers her about work while she's not at work. So, Steve, she wants to know, how should she handle the situation without making her look crazy? And I get it, because I feel like women, like, we're automatically assumed to be crazy when we bring things up like this. So this is a tricky situation.
3: Well, I mean, you got to have clear boundaries in life, and especially with work. I mean, working after hours, if she's not being paid for that, then she really should have no obligation to do it. I think she just needs to have a very adult, hopefully calm conversation about, let's make sure we all understand what each other's expectations and obligations are, because I'm not working for you 24/7. We have to have reasonable expectations. And so I would tell Kat, just decide to go have this conversation and clear the air. You know, and maybe, you know, be looking around for a different job too, because if this guy responds to your boundaries in an inappropriate way, you're not going to want to be there a long time anyway.
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Steve Miller Band with the Joker on Steve Gorman Rocks. That is the title track to his 1973 album. The first one that really broke through on American radio. Steve Miller was one of those guys that a lot of people really liked. My older brother Tom was a Steve Miller fan. Had his early records. They were not commercially successful, but critics dug it. The fans who were aware of him dug it. You know who else liked Steve Miller? The Beatles, for crying out loud. Early days of his career, he was recording in London. There's a song he released that has Paul McCartney playing the drum track. Go figure. If you're in the studio and Paul McCartney pokes his head in and says, "Hey man, can I sit in with you?" Well, that just tells me that you're doing something right. So while it wasn't until 1973 that he finally broke through with a hit, believe me, Steve Miller had been establishing himself for several years ahead of time. That hit didn't feel like an anomaly. It just felt like better late than never, an inevitability. 1077 The Bone.

0: Quiet Riot, Come On Feel the Noise on Steve Gorman Rocks. Quiet Riot, April, is the first metal band to have an album go to number one on the Billboard chart. Not Metallica.
1: What?
0: Not Slayer.
1: They beat out
0: Judas
1: Metallica?
0: Priest, not Iron Maiden. It was Quiet Riot.
1: My sweet James Hetfield got beat out. Beat to the punch.
0: Something tells me he's okay. Because the last time I heard, Quiet Riot wasn't playing stadiums all over the world for the rest of time. So I think
1: that's
0: Metallica
1: true.
0: Won the game. Eric Clapton did this song, a cover of his good friend J.J. Cale's Cocaine.
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3: Steve Gorman Sports. Let's talk about the NFL, the best picks of the week. Tonight, you may be aware of the fact the Steelers are at Cleveland. Nothing to say about this other than this is two teams going nowhere fast. If you're going to bet anything, just bet the under. I don't think anybody's scoring a lot of points tonight. New England at Buffalo this weekend. Buffalo is giving up 6.5 points. I believe that is an easy cover. New England is awful. Drake maybe is earning that nickname. I think that the Bills always relish an opportunity to kick the Patriots when they're down, and that's exactly what is going to happen this Sunday. The Minnesota Vikings are at home against the Dolphins with a 10.5-point spread. Take it. Brian Flores's defense is the toughest in the league, and he's playing the team that fired him and who he sued in court. Brian Flores might very well blitz every single snap of the game. Malik Willis, buddy, I hope you are ready to kick back and take a few weeks off, because I don't think you're walking out of U.S. Bank Stadium in one piece. Take the Vikings, give the 10.5, and run to the bank. 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

Def Leppard from Pyromania, 1983's epic album with Rock of Ages on Steve Gorman Rocks. In 1968, the Rolling Stones announced to the world, hey, by the way, we're back from that whole psychedelic road trip we took. We're going to reinvent what rock and roll music can sound like. Let It Bleed was the album. Gimme Shelter was the single. 107.7, The Bone.

The Rolling Stones' Gimme Shelter on Steve Gorman Rocks. That is still as badass a track as has ever been recorded in rock and roll history. It's dark, it's edgy, it's viscerally unsettling. It is great rock and roll music. The Cars turned up on the scene in 1978. A rock and roll band, if you will, but of the new wave genre. In fact, they were the first new wave band to really dominate the charts around the world. They brought that music to the fore. By the time MTV kicked off a few years later, the Cars were one of those 70s bands that adapted early on and jumped all over the revolution of music videos. But before that, it was just great songs, perfectly produced. Like this one from the debut, Just What I Needed. 107.7 The Bone.

0: Gore.
1: It's October the 1st, and it's time to look back. How about a musical history lesson, April Rose?
2: This is the best part of the night, baby. Let's go.
1: On this day in 1967, thieves broke into Mick Jagger's London apartment. They stole jewelry and furs and cash.
2: Why?
1: It's never easy being Mick, is it?
2: No, that's awful. You're going to get shot when you break into someone's house. What are they thinking?
1: Well, not in London, England in 1967. Someone might throw a can of beans at you or something, but not a lot of gunplay.
2: So good.
1: Finally, on this day in 1956, test audiences who were able to preview Elvis Presley's first film, Love Me Tender, were furious when Elvis's character died at the end of the movie.
2: I would be mad, too.
1: And the studio said, well, I guess we need to bring him back in and reshoot the whole ending, which they did. So when the movie hit theaters, he lived. Go figure.
2: Yes, the king will never die.
1: I would have thought the studio would put out a press release saying, ladies and gentlemen, it's a movie. It's not real. 1077 The Bone.
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The Who with Pinball Wizard on Steve Gorman Rocks from the album and accompanying rock opera Tommy. Pete Townsend, as much as he was an artistic genius and the man who visualized everything the Who could be, he was also very pragmatic about certain things. In fact, he played some early tracks from Tommy for a very influential music critic in London. And he could tell the guy was okay with it. Didn't hate it, certainly, but he didn't love it. And Pete Townsend was thinking, well, this guy loves to play pinball. Maybe I'll add an element about pinball to the storyline. Yeah, I'd say you added a bit of an element. The Deaf, Dumb, and Blind kid sure played a mean pinball. The song about Tommy, the character of the rock opera, is that he's a pinball wizard. That same critic heard the finished product. Suddenly, that album he was 50-50 on before was an absolute classic. Townsend, always pragmatic. 107.7 The Bone.

0: Patience, Guns N' Roses on Steve Gorman Rocks. Steve, you know what I have zero patience for is elevator courtesy. Like when people are coming onto an elevator and you have to exit and they all just kind of push on you and you have to clear away. Like what are the elevator rules? Because it gives me anxiety sometimes.
1: I share that with you. It's very simple. When you want to get onto the tiny little box and go up or down and the doors right. open, let the people who are already in the tiny little box
0: Thank
1: that want to get
0: you.
1: Off, get off.
0: Yes, please.
1: Yeah.
0: We should teach that to the children in school. Like to pass high school, you need to take the elevator quiz.
1: I told my kids from the time they could walk, I was like, when you, the elevator door would open, I'd be like, stay there, don't move. Make right. sure no one's trying to get off. Don't get me started on people who get off an escalator and stop to look at their phone.
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0: The Clash was Should I Stay or Should I Go on Steve Gorman Rocks. Oftentimes, you know, I hear myself talking about the importance and the legacy of The Clash. And for somebody who's only familiar with the hits, like Should I Stay or Should I Go, they could very well be thinking, what's so big about that? It's just a cool song. Why do they matter so much? The Clash hit the scene as a true punk band, a band with politics on their mind, with equal rights on their mind, with the human condition very much on their mind. It was simple music for complicated times. Simple music written by very complicated people. The Clash were just one of those bands at a certain time who took what they did entirely seriously, but not themselves necessarily. The world would be a much better place if this next generation of young up-and-comers took a few pages from their playbook. Joe Strummer might be gone, but that man will never be forgotten, at least not in the Gorman household. 107.7 The Bone.
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0: calling our re-reaching. See, he keeps hanging up. And it's a man answering.
1: Pink Floyd, Young Lust from the Wall, 1979's epic album. Pink Floyd made their first album in 1967 at Abbey Road Studios, while down the hall, a group called the Beatles was finishing up Sgt. Pepper. That's jumping in the deep end, wouldn't you say? A year after Sgt. Pepper, the Beatles recorded this rollicking little number, Revolution. 107.7 The Bone.

The Beatles' Revolution on Steve Gorman Rocks. Only the Beatles would have that song as the B-side to a single. I mean, it was time for a new single. John put forward Revolution, and Paul said, I got this one called Hey Jude. Imagine having that song, Revolution, and then having it trumped by another song from the same band. The Beatles were just unlike any other band before or since. Bob Seger and the Silver Bullet Band, Motor City's Finest, from Live Bullet, 1976. This is one of the, if not the greatest song ever written about life on the road. Here's Turn the Page. 1077 The Bone.

Now it's time for a Wait, That's True Fact, brought to you by Steve Gorman Rocks. Freddie Mercury once dressed Princess Diana up as a man and took her to a gay bar so she could have a normal night out without being recognized. Yes, that's true. And this is Steve Gorman Rocks.

0: Steve's got an answer.
1: It might not be the right answer. I mean, he's a rock star, not a therapist.
0: It's time for Questionable Wisdom on Steve Gorman Rocks. Here's April Rose with tonight's question.
2: Listening on V100 out in Topeka, we have Kat who needs some advice. Now, Kat says her boss keeps messaging her about work after hours, and she can't stand that he bothers her about work while she's not at work. So, Steve, she wants to know, how should she handle the situation without making her look crazy? And I get it, because I feel like women, like, we're automatically assumed to be crazy when we bring things up like this. So this is a tricky situation.
3: Well, I mean, you got to have clear boundaries in life, and especially with work. I mean, working after hours, if she's not being paid for that, then she really should have no obligation to do it. I think she just needs to have a very adult, hopefully calm conversation about, let's make sure we all understand what each other's expectations and obligations are, because I'm not working for you 24/7. We have to have reasonable expectations. And I would tell Kat, just decide to go have this conversation and clear the air. You know, and maybe, you know, be looking around for a different job too, because if this guy responds to your boundaries in an inappropriate way, you're not going to want to be there a long time anyway.
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4: Fine. 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

Temple of the Dog, Hunger Strike on Steve Gorman Rocks. Eddie Vedder, the frontman and leader of the band Pearl Jam, sang his part on that song in the studio with Chris Cornell on his first day in Seattle, Washington. What a crazy story. Eddie Vedder is in San Diego. He hears from some people in Seattle who say, we're looking for a singer. They send him some tapes. He sings his ideas onto the tape, sends it back to Seattle. Next thing you know, they're booking a flight to see if this kid from San Diego might be the real deal. He lands at the airport, a city he's never been to. On the way to the first rehearsal for a band that would ultimately be called Pearl Jam, they go to the studio where some people from the local scene are putting together an album. Eddie ends up singing with Chris Cornell. Soundgarden was already a big deal, already had a record label. Eddie Vedder walks in the booth, sings Hunger Strike with Cornell, and the rest is soon to be history. That's a good first day in town. 107.7 The Bone rocks the bay.

0: 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It's time for Steve Gorman Sports.
1: Steve Gorman Sports. Let's talk about the NFL, the best picks of the week. Tonight, you may be aware of the fact the Steelers are at Cleveland. Nothing to say about this other than this is two teams going nowhere fast. If you're going to bet anything, just bet the under. I don't think anybody's scoring a lot of points tonight. New England at Buffalo this weekend. Buffalo is giving up 6.5 points. I believe that is an easy cover. New England is awful. Drake maybe is earning that nickname. I think that the Bills always relish an opportunity to kick the Patriots when they're down, and that's exactly what is going to happen this Sunday. The Minnesota Vikings are at home against the Dolphins with a 10.5-point spread. Take it. Brian Flores's defense is the toughest in the league, and he's playing the team that fired him and who he sued in court. Brian Flores might very well blitz every single snap of the game. Malik Willis, buddy, I hope you are ready to kick back and take a few weeks off, because I don't think you're walking out of U.S. Bank Stadium in one piece. Take the Vikings, give the 10.5, and run to the bank. 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

Led Zeppelin from Led Zeppelin 4 from 1971 with the opening track on that album, Black Dog, named for, wait for it, a black dog that was just hanging out at the studio. 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
1: 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On this day in 1965, Bob Dylan played at Carnegie Hall with an electric backing band simply known as The Band. Now, this kicked off Dylan's first electric tour and made pretty big strides with his sound, bringing a new energy to the stage. Now, he and the band toured for the next few years, but folk purists, they weren't super happy with this new sound. And during one of the tour dates, a fan heckled Dylan so bad for leaving the folk sound behind. So Dylan, he turns to his band and says, "Play it effing loud." So they turned it up as they went into the song like a Rolling Stone. Hey, you know, sometimes you just gotta get with it and enjoy your artist's new evolution. And, you know, I think Dylan, he made the right choice. That's your Classic Rock Rewind. I'm April Rose, and this is Steve Gorman Rocks.
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0: Bob Dylan with Knockin' on Heaven's Door, a song originally featured on an album, Pat Garrett and Billy the Kid, a soundtrack album. That's one of Bob Dylan's most recorded songs. A lot of cover versions of that song. I mean, countless artists have played it live, but some very significant artists have also recorded it and released it. Guns N' Roses, their version of Knockin' on Heaven's Door, you hear it on this show and many other rock shows on a very regular basis. Warren Zevon recorded that song on his final album, The Wind, back in 2003. And I was fortunate enough to be the drummer on that track. Now, that's personally my favorite version, but trust me when I say, not because I played on it, but simply probably because I was in the room when it happened. More than my drum track, I just think about Warren's voice singing that song, hearing it in my headphones, just being in the room with the man as he was putting the finishing touches on an album that he knew would be his last. Warren was diagnosed with a terminal illness, and he wanted to record Knockin' on Heaven's Door. That's the final song he recorded for the album. I was just the right guy at the right place. Warren was the right guy at the right place anywhere he went. Man, I miss him. 1077 The Bone rocks the bay.
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Dire Straits, Money for Nothing on Steve Gorman Rocks from the Brothers in Arms album. Mark Knopfler did not like the idea of music videos. He didn't get into it to be a TV star. He got into a band to be a musician. But MTV was calling the shots by the mid-80s, and he recognized, well, we got to do something. It was brought to his attention that MTV would love to play Dire Straits, but they needed something they could support. He said, okay, well, how about a video that's mostly animated? And oh gosh, I guess I'll get Sting to sing the part of the song that says, I want my MTV. You could say it's manipulative or cynical. I just think it's genius. Okay, Sting is from the biggest band in the world, The Police. His solo career is getting ready to launch. MTV loves him. And let's just get his voice on there. I mean, it's just as simple as that. Of course, the song had to be great, but of course it was going to be great. Mark Knopfler knew what he was doing. Money for Nothing broke the Dire Straits in America to a whole new level. This is Steve Gorman Rocks on 107.7 The Bone.

Journey, Wheel in the Sky on Steve Gorman Rocks. That was the band's first top 10 hit. It was also the first single they released with Steve Perry as the vocalist. That's not a coincidence. We've still got REO, Speedwagon, Bon Jovi, The Satellites, Pink Floyd, lots of great music here in the final hour for the first day of October. Right now it's AC/DC. 107.7 The

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1: It's October the 1st, and it's time to look back. How about a musical history lesson, April Rose?
2: This is the best part of the night, baby. Let's go.
1: On this day in 1967, thieves broke into Mick Jagger's London apartment. They stole jewelry and furs and cash.
2: Why?
1: It's never easy being Mick, is it?
2: No, that's awful. You're going to get shot when you break into someone's house. What are they thinking?
1: Well, not in London, England in 1967. Someone might throw a can of beans at you or something, but not a lot of gunplay.
2: So good.
1: Finally, on this day in 1956, test audiences who were able to preview Elvis Presley's first film, Love Me Tender, were furious when Elvis's character died at the end of the movie.
2: I would be mad, too.
1: And the studio said, well, I guess we need to bring him back in and reshoot the whole ending, which they did. So when the movie hit theaters, he lived. Go figure.
2: Yes, the king will never die.
1: I would have thought the studio would put out a press release saying, ladies and gentlemen, it's a movie. It's not real. 1077 The Bone.
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Ario Speedwagon, time for me to fly on Steve Gorman Rocks. Bon Jovi's Slippery When Wet was really when the band established themselves. It was like, oh, okay, this is just getting bigger and bigger and bigger, and they're going to be around for a minute. And the most iconic song, at least to my ears, of their career was featured on that album, Living on a Prayer. 107.7 The Bone.

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Bon Jovi, Living on a Prayer on Steve Gorman Rocks. This next song was the number one song in America when I moved to Atlanta, Georgia to start a band. I took it as a good sign because the band was from Atlanta, Georgia. They had been a local band for years, playing in bars known as just the Satellites. They broke up. The members of the band went on to form other bands. But a record company in England got a hold of some of their original demos and said, hey, let's release this. This stuff's great. An EP is released in England and a bunch of people love it, and suddenly record labels are tracking down members of the Satellites who, again, had already broken up. Well, when Elektra Records calls and says, we want to offer you a deal, you put the band back together real fast. Only this time they added the word Georgia to their name. One of the crazier stories ever, the Georgia Satellites. Here's the song they took to the top of the charts. Keep your hands to yourself. 107.7 The Bone rocks the bay.

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1: My wife and I were playing that Cards Against Humanity game, and apparently my answer kind of crossed the line, I guess. And she's not talking to me. I don't know what to do. Any advice?
0: Be like Steve. He doesn't play games. He only plays the best classic rock hits, like this one.

0: You've got a problem. Steve's got an answer. It might not be the right answer. I mean, he's a rock star, not a therapist. It's time for Questionable Wisdom on Steve Gorman Rocks. Here's April Rose with tonight's question.
1: Listening on V100 out in Topeka, we have Kat who needs some advice. Now, Kat says her boss keeps messaging her about work after hours, and she can't stand that he bothers her about work while she's not at work. So, Steve, she wants to know, how should she handle the situation without making her look crazy? And I get it, because I feel like women, like, we're automatically assumed to be crazy when we bring things up like this. So this is a tricky situation.
2: Well, I mean, you got to have clear boundaries in life, and especially with work. I mean, working after hours, if she's not being paid for that, then she really should have no obligation to do it. I think she just needs to have a very adult, hopefully calm conversation about, let's make sure we all understand what each other's expectations and obligations are, because I'm not working for you 24/7. We have to have reasonable expectations. And so I would tell Kat, just decide to go have this conversation and clear the air, you know, and maybe, you know, be looking around for a different job too. Cause if this guy responds to your boundaries in an inappropriate way, you're not going to want to be there a long time anyway.
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0: Bad Company Can't Get Enough on Steve Gorman Rocks. That's going to do it for us for the night. We certainly hope you've enjoyed yourselves. We've had a good time.
1: Oh, yeah.
0: And April and I, as it turns out, we can get enough because we got to get some sleep now. But
1: that's it.
0: But that doesn't mean we're done for the week because tomorrow's Friday. We're going to get your weekend off on the right foot. I promise you that much. Tomorrow night, Steve Gorman Rocks, 5 hours of awesome music. Same time, same place. Hope you can join us then.
1: See you then.
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0: Shoreline to the Greek Theater. From the Sweetwater to the San Jose Civic. We are the Rock of the Bay. From the Shoreline to the Greek Theater. From the Sweetwater to the San Jose Civic. We are the Rock of the Bay.
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7: 680 after Stone Ridge. Vehicle had some tire issues. Looks like everything's off to the center divide. No delays reported. Looking good for the Bay Bridge Toll Plaza. No metering lights, no backup at the limit into the city. That's traffic. I'm Paul Maxwell.
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8: Westbound 205 from the 11th Street Merge in Tracy onto westbound 580 up to North Flint. It's a little slow, and your Bay Bridge backup minor so far. That's traffic. I'm Mark Nieto.
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10: Here. Westbound 205 from the 11th Street Merge in Tracy onto westbound 580 up to North Flint. It's a little slow and your Bay Bridge backup minor so far. That's traffic. I'm Mark Nieto.
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0: We freaking made it to the freaking weekend. Hallelujah. I know, not technically yet, but we're awfully close. We're sliding down the hill right now. It's, you know, we're on one of those like banana slides. You remember those from when we were kids? God, those were dangerous. Do they even make those anymore? Woof. I got some serious like grass burns flying off of those. Anyway, how did we get there? I don't know. Happy Friday. I'm exhausted, but I am just now ramping it up because Aftershock Festival is this weekend and oh boy. So I'm down in the coffee and it is go time, but I've got you till 10 o'clock and I have a lot going on. Most importantly, in the next 20 minutes, I will have your keyword to get you qualified for a free vacation, a dream vacation with Dreams Resorts and Spas. And you get to choose which of the 16 Mexico spots that you go to. All the resorts are listed on the Bones website as well as all of the details. You can check that out, 1077thebone.com. But start warming up your texting fingers and thumbs because I've got that keyword coming at you in just about 20.
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3: 5 slowing from the 11th Street merge onto westbound 580 up to North Flynn as you head in from Tracy, and your Baybridge Toll Plaza back up to the 880 overpass. That's traffic. I'm Mark Nieto.

0: Just grooving with Zeppelin on this Friday, 107.7 The Bone. I am Chasta, and I do have that keyword I promised you. It is quite literally your key to unlock a dream vacation for a family of four, an all-inclusive dream vacation. What is that worth? Well, I can actually tell you exactly what that is worth. For what it's worth, $6,300, although you don't have to worry about the price because you ain't paying for it, baby. You, my friend, would be going for free. So let me get you the keyword. You can text that in while I tell you everything that is involved. Sound like a plan? Text in the keyword WAVE, W-A-V-E. Text WAVE to the number 95819. And that'll put you in the running for this trip. 4-day, 3-night, all-inclusive stay for a family of four. And it's at your choice of one of the 16 Dreams resorts in Mexico in a premium room, might I add. You also get $800 in airfare allotment, all thanks to Dreams Resorts, a Hyatt property, for putting this together so we can pass it along to you. So you got to get qualified. Every time you hear these keywords, text them in to the number 95819. So right now, WAVE is the keyword. That's good till 9, and then I'll give you a brand new keyword, and then you'll have two more throughout the day, and then boom, it's over with this week, all right? So WAVE, one more time for everybody in the back. I know it's Friday. Wake up, WAVE to 95819, and good luck.
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3: And then slow across the span westbound to 5th Street. That's traffic. I'm Mark Nieto.
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0: Just scatting about with Steven Tyler and Aerosmith on this Friday, 107.7 The Bone. I am Chasta, getting geared up for Aftershock. Huey went out yesterday by himself, by his lonesome. He was out there all damn day. Well, not totally alone. He was doing the interviews by himself, but he had our digital queen, Mari, with him. And they were roaming around having a good old time, posted some stuff on social. I'm going out today. I couldn't go yesterday because my son had a banjo gig in the Mission. Couldn't miss that. He also had a math test that he needed to study for and some reading in our little book club. So, you know, mom life comes first, but I got all my responsibilities done. So as soon as I'm off the air, I'm jumping in the car, heading up to Aftershock. So if you're going up there this weekend, make sure you look for Huey and I roaming around. And if you're not and you'd like to play along, highly recommend. We'll be doing, I don't know, something stupid like 15 to 20 interviews over the weekend. It's crazy. We'll have all the backstage shenanigans as well. Just follow along, 107.7 The Bone on YouTube for the interviews and on social for all the goods.
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0: Journey 107.7 The Bone. Can you believe we're just about a month and a half away from it coming to an end? I'm kind of using air quotes there because I'm not ever really sure that I believe that with bands. But they are on their final frontier tour, and Journey will be here at the Chase Center to wrap it all up in San Francisco, November 28th. I definitely will be there. I'm sure you probably will too. It's one of those things that you have to catch the end. You know, you gotta, as many times as I've seen Journey, and I've seen them in so many places in such great shows, every single time they never let you down. You gotta see the last one, just to say you were there. It's one of those special shows. So if you haven't yet, I did a little homework. There are still some tickets available for that show, but I'd get on it. Ticketmaster.com.
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15: One sluggish in Marin County from Highway 37 down to the Civic Center, and your Baybridge Toll Plaza back up into the maze. Metering lights are on. That's traffic. I'm Mark Nieto.

0: had the best time chatting with my boneheads on the text lines this week, and I've kind of gathered some answers to some questions I've asked over the last couple of days. First off, about being a nerd. Yesterday, I was talking about the fact that there is a new article out that being a nerd these days is actually a compliment. When we were young, if you were called a nerd, you were devastated. It was the worst thing, which feels kind of silly now. But now, if you're called a nerd, it's almost a compliment, like a sign of respect. It means you're smart. I've been telling my son that. You know, he doesn't want to study, doesn't want to do his homework because he doesn't want to be a nerd and doesn't want people to make fun of him. And I'm like, bro, if you only knew. As you get older, the smarter you are, the better life is in general. I love being a history nerd. Many of you are as well. I love reading. Some of you are math nerds. Definitely not me, but good for you. I'm proud of you. I respect that big time. So a lot of nerds in the Bonehead family, and I say that with all the love and respect in my heart. And then yesterday, I was asking about not your top favorite band. That's where this some confusion came in. It's not your top favorite band. It's if you were on an island, what band would you play for the rest of time? You can have their whole discography, but it can only be one band. And that's the difference. Like some of my favorite bands, they don't have as many albums, but one of my favorite bands does, and that would be the Rolling Stones. So I chose them just simply because they have a range of emotions in their songs, a range of nostalgia for me, and a lot of albums to choose from. Been hearing a lot of Zeppelin, no surprise. Some AC/DC, love AC/DC. But you know, I need a little dynamics, you know, if I'm sad, I want, like a sad, I want to roll around in it. I don't get that as much with AC/DC. But yeah, love hearing your answers to that one. That's the tricky part of that question. Not your favorite band, but the band that you could listen to for all time. You need to look at how many albums they have before you answer, because I think that one is key to that question.
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15: One sluggish in Marin County from Highway 37 down to the Civic Center, and your Baybridge Toll Plaza back up into the maze. Metering lights are on. That's traffic. I'm Mark Nieto.

0: shouting it out with the crew on this Friday, 107.7 The Bone. I am Chasta, getting stoked for that 49ers game on Sunday. Here's hoping for another win, of course. Baby Huey was able to catch up with our 49er, Mr. Colton McKivitz, and asking him how he feels about the start of the season so far.
1: I mean, obviously 3-0 is great. You know, it's early in the year. It's great to be on top of two division wins, you know, so early in the season, which is really nice. Mm-hmm. But obviously you can make a few mistakes early on in the season, you know, usually end of November, December, obviously January, like that's where you find out, like, what your team is and kind of where you're going to get ready for a playoff push. But when you can steal two, you know, division games like that, play really well in Australia. And then, I mean, the third quarter is 24-6, I think. So like we were rolling. And then obviously they came back, made some plays and made it a closer game than I think what it should have been. But, you know, we're playing really well on offense and when you can, obviously defense steps up there. So, you know, when you can get two division wins early like that, it makes it really nice to get ahead of it early in the season.
0: So I would say he's feeling confident but cautious. You know, you always want to make sure that you just keep everything even keel. And if you ever wondered what he's listening to when he's getting ready for a 49ers game.
1: Like if it's game day, it's Metallica, some AC/DC, but it's not, you know, hard enough for game days. But Metallica is pretty much like game day, you know, that's what I'm listening to.
0: I love it. It's bone approved, Colton. Definitely. All right. If you want to hear the full interview, you can do so as a podcast on the Bones website, 1077thebone.com. Or if you want to see them chat, we've got the video as well on the Chasta and Huey page on YouTube. Of course, gearing up for Sunday, taking on the Denver Broncos, 12:25 pregame, 1:25 kickoff right here on the Bone in Bone Crushing Stereo. Stick with me for about 20 minutes. I've got my final pair of tickets to see A Perfect Circle and the Cult at the Cow Palace coming soon.
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0: Judas Priest, 107.7 The Bone. Well, I promised you some tickets to see A Perfect Circle, and that I have to give away. And these are amazing tickets because they're with the Cult. I mean, that is an incredible lineup. And it's happening at the Cow Palace, which caught many of us off guard, including myself, this week. Yeah, they're doing rock shows again at the Cow Palace, which is amazing because I've heard so many people tell so many stories about the good old days of the shows at the Cow Palace. Well, they're back, baby, in a big way. Tickets go on sale. The general sale is at 10 a.m. And that's at Ticketmaster.com today. If you missed yesterday's presale, you really need to get on this one today to make sure that you have those tickets in your pocket. Thanks to Danny Wimmer, though, who's putting this show together. He gave us some tickets, and I have one more pair. They're going to caller 10 right now at 888-303-BONE. 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
14: 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Orange, you glad you called? on Yerba Buena Road, most of the way up to Montague Expressway. Baybridge Toll Plaza back up to West Grand and then stacked up out to the incline where there may be a stall blocking a lane. That's traffic. I'm Mark Nieto.

0: Stone. I am Jasta. And our boy Huey, I think he is our resident social media influencer here at the Bone because he's the most well-connected dude I know. He's been hanging out with Billie Joe Armstrong pretty much all week. I mean, he introduced the cover-ups on stage at their performance in Rodeo over the weekend. And then also they were playing not the cover-ups. It was his other project. They played two nights ago, I believe it was. And, of course, Huey was there for that one as well. So he's just all the places. He's so connected. He knows when these things are popping up, and he's able to get in, and it really is amazing to see. And maybe he'll make a full career out of just being a social media influencer. Did you know that you can now get a college degree in social media influencing at some universities? Crazy. But research is saying that a lot of Americans still don't believe it's a legitimate job. Isn't this, you know, the same thing as when we were kids? If somebody said they were going to be an actor, they were going to be a stand-up comedian or anything like that, that was just a little out of the box, your parents were like, no, you're going to be a doctor, a lawyer, a teacher, blah, blah, blah. It's the same old thing, right? There's just evolution. How can you make money doing different types of things? And you know what? If you can make a living posting on social and doing your thing, do it. My son has said a few times that he wants to be a YouTuber or, of course, a gamer. I think every 10-year-old boy wants to be a gamer. But I just have to sit back and go, okay, well, maybe I don't get how it's all going to come together at this moment. But my parents were fully invested in my dreams of moving to Hollywood. And, you know, I just have to look back and go, I'm sure in rural Oklahoma, they were like, this girl's crazy. This is never going to happen. But they supported me nonetheless. So I'll support Cody if that's what he does. And we're all going to support Huey in his social media influencing endeavors as well. our rock star on the internet. All right. Stick with me in just about 20 minutes. I'm going to have some tickets to see Slipknot coming to the Polo Fields next year at Golden Gate Park. And yes, of course, we've got those tickets for free.
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9: Wait to the MacArthur Maze, Baybridge back up West Grand, and then it stays slow to the incline where bridge crews are trying to clear a stalled truck out of the middle lane. That's traffic. I'm Mark Nieto.
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0: and give it away is exactly what I shall do. I told you I have some tickets to see one of the biggest shows of 2027 already. Yes, Slipknot playing at Polo Fields at Golden Gate Park with Bring Me the Horizon. You've got Motionless in White and Loathe also on that bill. It's happening next August, August 15th, 2027. Now, here's the deal. The general on sale happens today. So if you missed the pre-sale, make sure you're on it. Ticketmaster.com, 10 a.m. this morning. Get in the queue a little early so you're all ready to rock. And hopefully you get those tickets. And we'll be out there. Cannot wait for that show. Big shout out and thank you to Another Planet Entertainment for giving us tickets all week to give to you. And I have one more pair. And they're going to caller 10, 888-303-BONE. 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Let's do it.
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12: A wreck in the left lane back of about a mile. Your Baybridge Toll Plaza back of West Grand, but it is jammed up the incline where there's a stall blocking the middle lane. That's traffic. I'm Mark Nieto.
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0: time again, I've got a new text word. 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And that is at your choice of one of their destinations in Mexico with a premium room, by the way. $1,800 in airfare allotment, the whole trip worth $6,300, but it doesn't matter because Dreams Resorts, a Hyatt property, will be paying for it, and you just get to go for free if you win. 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
13: The Maze 2 San Francisco will take you about 19 minutes. The North 880 ride from San Lorenzo to downtown Oakland, 25 minutes. That's traffic. I'm Jeff Knox.
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0: Brian Shasta. And because it is Friday, that means in a few moments, I am going to do a Taste of Bone Breakers, our new feature where I highlight one of the bands we're going to play on Saturday night with Bone Breakers. And if you're not aware, Bone Breakers is our show that airs Saturday nights from 7 to 9. Huey and I host that together where we break new music, break new artists, or break the format. And in a few minutes, I am going to play a band that falls into the break the format category, a band you don't often hear on the Bone. They were one of the biggest nu metal bands in the early 2000s. They are on the Aftershock bill today, and their hit was really derived from a very dark topic, but it became a number one hit. I'm going to play that in a few moments because we are celebrating Aftershock Festival with an all Aftershock playlist tomorrow night on Bone Breakers. So do you have any guesses? Well, stick around and you'll find out.
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0: 1077 The Bone, A Taste of Bone Breakers. That's right. Tomorrow night on Bone Breakers, we are celebrating Aftershock Festival with 2 hours of music from Aftershock bands. It's going to be freaking epic. So make sure you're locked into 1077 The Bone to celebrate with us. And that's where I am headed now. I am headed out to Aftershock Festival. So if you're going out, please look out for Huey and I. We'll be roaming around and we'll be posting a bunch of stuff on social media, 1077 The Bones page, of course, Chasta and Huey as well. And both of those pages on YouTube will have all the interviews that we do. It is going to be a rock'em sock'em weekend and I am so excited. So I'm jumping in the car. I'm passing the microphone off to our boy Tony, who's got you covered till 2 o'clock, and I will talk to you soon. Take care of yourself. Take care of each other and love, love.
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10: Coliseum, the southbound backup is all the way to 7th Street. You might want to use 580 instead. Southbound 101 at Lincoln and Marin, the right lane closed with a crash backed up to Lucas Valley Road. That's traffic. I'm Mark Nieto.
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10 o'clock with Boston and Def Leppard on 107.7 The Bone, The Rock of the Bay. Hey, it's Tony back in for Huey until 2. Lindsay Marie and Steve Gorman Rocks will take over after me. And we made it, Boneheads. Aftershock weekend is upon us. Day 1 was yesterday. Day 2 will start in less than an hour with Limp Bizkit, Suicide Boys, and Coheed and Cambria set to headline. And we're not even into Saturday and Sunday yet with Pierce the Veil, Black Label Society, Tool, Queens of the Stone Age, and so much more on the way. So let's get this Friday started with Toto. Let's hold the line on the

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Elton John's Rocket Man on 107.7 The Bone, and with Aftershock and a ton of shows happening around the Bay right now, it's going to be a busy weekend for the Bone crew. But good news for you, that means more posting from us over on the Bone socials. You can catch our coverage of Aftershock Day 1, along with Billy Joe Armstrong playing with Pinhead Gunpowder in Berkeley, and with the cover-ups during the Rodeo Music and Arts Festival last Saturday. We've also got the Descendants at the UC Theater, and Uncle Acid and the Deadbeats at the Regency Ballroom, shot by yours truly. 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

0: 107.7 The Bone, that's some classic Tom Petty to go with your Friday. What's up, it's Tony, hanging out with you until 2 o'clock, and coming up after the break, I'll spin you some Queen along with Bryan Adams right after this.
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9: A better life with Dr. Sanjay Gupta.
10: Vaping is often thought of as the safer choice over traditional cigarettes. But safer doesn't mean safe. New study out of Australia suggests nicotine e-cigarettes may raise the risk of certain cancers. That vapor isn't just harmless water. It contains chemicals that could damage your cells, even your DNA. I know a lot of people look to vaping to quit cigarettes, but here's the catch. E-cigarettes aren't actually approved to help you quit, and a lot of people end up trading one nicotine habit for another. Now, if you want to kick the habit, reach for things that are proven to work. Nicotine patches, gum, lozenges. If you're still having trouble, talk to your doctor about some prescription medications that might increase your odds of success. Nicotine is one of the most addictive drugs out there, no matter what form it might come in. I'm Dr. Sanjay Gupta, helping you live a better life.

Bryan Adams, Summer 69, along with Queen bringing us back from the break, right here on 107.7 The Bone. What's up, it's Tony, you got me until 2 o'clock, and coming up in the 11 o'clock hour, I've got the next keyword to our Dreams Resort Flyaway Contest that could qualify you to send a family of four down to Mexico for 4 days and 3 nights at your choice of 16 Dreams Resorts locations. So be sure to stick around for that. 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Here's the Tubes, She's a Beauty.

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That's Faith No More with Epic right here on 107.7 The Bone. And coming up in just a few minutes, I will give out the next keyword to our Dreams Resorts Flyaway Contest. 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

Back from the break with Pearl Jam and Poison right here on 107.7 The Bone. 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

Rolling into the afternoon with the Stones and the Cars on 107.7 The Bone. Hey, it's Tony in for Huey today until 2. 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I will be followed by Lindsay Marie, who's got the 2 to 7 shift, and then Steve Gorman takes you into the weekend from 7 to midnight. Aftershock Day 2 is in full swing, and you can expect boots on the ground coverage from the Bone crew over on our socials. And if you're making your way up to Sacramento's Discovery Park today, be sure to tag us at 107.7 The Bone while you're catching all your favorite bands.

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That's Def Leppard with Foolin' on 107.7 The Bone. And we're wrapping up 2026 with some choice shows, which you can check out right now on our ever-expanding Bone Events page. Happening tomorrow night, Halloween Comes Early with Danny Elfman, who will be at the Masonic in San Francisco. The Sex Pistols will be celebrating 50 years of punk at the Warfield on Wednesday the 14th. And in November, Alice Cooper will be at the San Jose Civic on the 18th. For tickets and more info on all these shows and more, head over to the Bone Events page at 1077thebone.com/events. And stay tuned for the latest release of our monthly concert calendar, which can only be found on our socials at 1077thebone.

0: Some Red Hot Chili Peppers with Under the Bridge on 107.7 The Bone. What's up? It's Tony hanging out with you until 2 o'clock. And don't go anywhere, because after the break, we'll come back with some good old-fashioned Nirvana and AC/DC right after this.
1: 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I started John Buys Bay Area Houses in 2016 because I kept meeting Bay Area homeowners whose situation didn't fit the traditional listing process. 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

back in with TNT and Smells Like Teen Spirit right here on 107.7 The Bone. Tony here, rocking you until 2 in place of Huey today, and coming up next hour, I will have the latest keyword to our Dreams Resort Flyaway Contest. 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

Smoking in the Boys Room on 107.7 The Bone, and Aftershock Weekend is here. And nestled inside of it, like one of those Russian stacking dolls, is our Weekend Bone programming. Starting off with Tony, that's me from 10 to 3, then it's Dennis Willis from 3 to 7, followed by 2 hours of Bone Breakers and Sammy Hagar's Top Rock Countdown. And then rock your Sunday with Matt Pinfield's Flashback at 6 a.m., followed by Dennis Willis, the Niners versus Broncos game live from Levi Stadium, and Soundwaves FM. The weekend is pretty much here, so party with us Saturday and Sunday, right here on The Bone. I've also got your next Dreams Resort keyword in under 15 minutes, so don't go anywhere.

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Back in with the Foo Fighters and Ozzy on 107.7 The Bone. That's it for me, Boneheads. Thank you so much for tuning in. Have fun up in Sacramento if you're catching day two of Aftershock. And I will be back in tomorrow morning at 10 to get you ready for day three. Lindsay Marie and Steve Gorman are coming up next. You're listening to 107.7 The Bone, and we are the Rock of the Bay. I'll catch you tomorrow morning at 10. Later.

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company. Great rock. Wouldn't you know? It's the Rock of the Bay. It's Friday. It's Lindsay Marie, ready to rock. Rock is what we got, so that's what you get. Kicking off the weekend with Jim Chen.

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1: The Rock of the Niners sounds good too. Oh, yeah.
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17: 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The advisory links too much screen time to worse sleep, lower grades, less physical activity, and weaker in-person relationships. 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It's not just how much time your kids spend on screens, but what they're doing on their devices. 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

Welcome to Paradise. Hey, welcome to your weekend. A weekend that is well underway at Discovery Park. Did you catch Hawthorne Heights last night? My Chemical Romance, maybe? Sublime? Puff, puff, past the good tunes. Here's Pink Floyd for you. 107.7 The Bone.

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I'm ashamed to say I've checked TMZ twice today because of the Gypsy Rose baby daddy death. And also, the Doobie Brothers story, which just warms my heart. Hey, we are where you are, online all the time. 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

rock. Hey, you get it? Music of Led Zeppelin tonight. The Mountain Winery. Get the Led out in concert. Pretty cool. Did you venture that way for Skynyrd last night? Concert season isn't done yet. Take a peek. Our concert calendar is online.

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Flashback Friday to that one time AC/DC made Levi's Stadium a rock venue. Rockin' at MetLife Stadium tonight for the final stop. The Power Up Tour. Gave us an incredible one, right? Girls Got Rhythm. It's 106.

0: star the other day. It was so bright. Not even a satellite or anything. The real deal. You just got to look up once in a while. Well, welcome to your weekend. It's Lindsay Marie. Happy to be your afternoon MC in studio. But I know Shasta and Huey have made their way to Discovery Park to partake in everything Aftershock. Keep up with us all weekend long. We are where you are. 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

Billy Joe Armstrong. If you're listening, I know he's a Huey fan. Rocking the Bay all day. And all weekend, too. Thanks for doing it with us. Who made it out to the Mountain Winery last night? Southern Fried Skinnerd for you. Simple Manny. 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

107.7 The Bone is jumping into the weekend with so much stuff to do. If you're not at Aftershock this weekend, hopefully you'll make your way to Shoreline to see the Hayley Williams show this evening. What else is happening? Sold out Michelle Branch show. Okay. Robert Plant's doing his solo shindig with Saving Grace at the Orpheum Theater. And Danny Elfman is getting spooky at the Masonic. Well, welcome to your weekend. Sounds good with 107.7 The Bone.